1999, and the music of Prince right here on the coast. I'm Steve Little. Coming up in just a minute, we've got Good Vibrations and the Beach Boys. That's a summertime song for you. But right now, Theory of a Dead Man, Nothing Could Come Between Us on the coast.

Nothing Comes Between Us, Theory of a Dead Man, right here on the Coast 99.1, your soundtrack in Prince Rupert. I'm Steve Little with Good Vibrations. It's the Beach Boys Summertime Fun on the Coast.

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And you can call me Al. That's Paul Simon. The video had Chevy Chase in it, if you remember. Well, police warn against bringing explosives to stations. The OPP have issued a warning after someone brought an unexploded World War II grenade to a station in Ottawa. Authorities stress that the dangers of transporting such items and advise the public to leave explosives where they're found and then report them, their locations, to the police. Leave them where they sit. Starseed, Our Lady Peace, blowing it up right here on the coast.

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You gotta slide and the Goo Goo Dolls right here on the coast. I'm Steve Little. How long? Blue Rodeo 99.1, your soundtrack in Prince Rupert.

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Hungry Like a Wolf and Duran Duran. Well, the grand opening of the Northern Brain Injury Association in Prince Rupert is going on August 11th between 11:30 and 1:30. 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August 11th, it's the Northern Brain Injury Association in Prince Rupert.

Never Said I Love You, Paul Hyde and Carol Pope, part of the Paola's album. I'm Steve Little. Thanks for hanging out with me. You have yourself a great and a safe Monday. We'll talk to you 2 p.m. tomorrow. Paula Loroff is back 6 a.m. tomorrow morning. Wondering where the Lions are. Bruce Coburn on the coast.

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1: Due to a landmark tobacco settlement, you may qualify for a significant payment if you smoked regularly before November 20th, 1998 and were diagnosed with lung cancer, throat cancer, emphysema, or COPD. 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

I ain't so sure about this place. 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
1: Good morning. I'm Logan Flint. A heat warning is in effect for Terrace and Kitimat through tomorrow. Environment and Climate Change Canada says a ridge of high pressure will push daytime highs into the low 30s, while overnight temperatures will cool to the mid-teens. Officials warn the heat could increase health risks, especially for seniors, people with pre-existing medical conditions, and those living alone. The hot weather is expected to ease with a cooling trend later this week. Enbridge shined a big spotlight on what was an otherwise gloomy midsummer day in Prince George. Yesterday, the company started construction on its $4 billion Sunrise expansion project, which is expected to be completed by the end of 2028. Federal Minister for Energy and Natural Resources Tim Hodgson says a project of this magnitude shows that Canada is open for business.
2: Canada can build big things. Canada will build big things. And Canada is building big things today. Here in Prince George, construction is underway. Workers are on the site. Investment is flowing. And Canada is building again.
1: It will also create 2,500 jobs, including for local Indigenous communities, and generate $700 million in tax revenue to fund local roads, hospitals, and schools. Roughly 1,300 of those jobs will be local. Northern Health tallied 9 drowning deaths in 2025. According to a report from the BC Coroner's Service, the North had the highest fatality rate out of all the health authorities in the province at 2.9 deaths per 100,000 people. 5 of those deaths were in the Northern Interior, which consists of Prince George, Quesnel, Burns Lake, and the Robson Valley. In BC, 93 water-related fatalities occurred last year, the lowest yearly total since 2021. Over the past decade, the Fraser River has seen the most accidental drownings with 48, followed by the Thompson River with 13. And BC's 2026 local election season is underway with the pre-campaign period now in effect. Elections BC is reminding candidates and advertisers to follow campaign financing and advertising rules ahead of the vote. Candidate nominations open September 1st, campaigning starts September 19th, and general voting day is October 17th. Voters have until August 18th to register with Elections BC, although they can still register through their local government before casting a ballot.
0: Coast weather.
1: Terrace and Kitimat, a yellow heat warning in effect, getting up to a high of 32 degrees. Could see some rain by this afternoon, possible thunderstorms as tonight you get down to a low of 15. Sunny tomorrow with a high of 13, and sunny on Thursday with a high of 27. In Prince Hubert, clearing up this morning, getting up to a high of 17 degrees tonight. Some clouds by midnight with a low of 10. Mix of sun and cloud tomorrow with a high of 17. The same on Thursday, also with a high of 17. 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

Moni Moni, Billy Idol on Coast Mornings. Good morning. It's just after 6 o'clock. You're hanging out with Paula. Lots of great music to get you started in your day. Coming up, we have some Honeymoon Suite, The Black Crowes, and Doug and the Slugs. And as always, if you want to reach out throughout the show with a birthday shout out for 7:30, a road update, or an event you have going on, you can reach me through our Facebook account. It's 99.1 Coast FM Prince Rupert. 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Coming up today on the show, I did an interview with Naomi Vandermeer, who's a senior lifeguard at the Earl Mott Aquatic Center, and we talked about National Drowning Prevention Week that is on this week, so stick around at 8:15 for that, as well as have you heard of Jimothy yet? If you haven't, we'll find out what that is coming up after the 6:30 news. First, it's Matchbox 20 Real World.

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today. 10 degrees and a few clouds tonight. We should get the sun again tomorrow. 18 degrees and clearing skies. 16 and sunny for Thursday and some rain on Friday. If you're heading out on the highway today, there is some mowing going on starting at the Port Edward turnoff and about 55 kilometers out Highway 16 towards Terrace. If you're going past Terrace, there is some pothole repair a little closer to Smithers and then construction all along Highway 16 out to Prince George. Just make sure you're paying attention to traffic signs on the road. More music coming up for you as we get ready to head into the 6:30 news. It's Doug and the Slugs, Too Bad, coming up on Coast. Stick around after for the question of the day.

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1: Good morning. I'm Logan Flint. A heat warning is in effect for Terrace and Kitimat through tomorrow. Environment and Climate Change Canada says a ridge of high pressure will push daytime highs into the low 30s, while overnight temperatures will cool to the mid-teens. Officials warn the heat could increase health risks, especially for seniors, people with pre-existing medical conditions, and those living alone. The hot weather is expected to ease with a cooling trend later this week. Enbridge shined a big spotlight on what was an otherwise gloomy midsummer day in Prince George. Yesterday, the company started construction on its $4 billion Sunrise expansion project, which is expected to be completed by the end of 2028. Federal Minister for Energy and Natural Resources Tim Hodgson says a project of this magnitude shows that Canada is open for business.
2: Canada can build big things. Canada will build big things. And Canada is building big things today. Here in Prince George, construction is underway. Workers are on the site. Investment is flowing. And Canada is building again.
1: It will also create 2,500 jobs, including for local Indigenous communities, and generate $700 million in tax revenue to fund local roads, hospitals, and schools. Roughly 1,300 of those jobs will be local. Northern Health tallied 9 drowning deaths in 2025. According to a report from the BC Coroner's Service, the North had the highest fatality rate out of all the health authorities in the province at 2.9 deaths per 100,000 people. 5 of those deaths were in the Northern Interior, which consists of Prince George, Quesnel, Burns Lake, and the Robson Valley. In BC, 93 water-related fatalities occurred last year, the lowest yearly total since 2021. Over the past decade, the Fraser River has seen the most accidental drownings with 48, followed by the Thompson River with 13. And BC's 2026 local election season is underway with the pre-campaign period now in effect. Elections BC is reminding candidates and advertisers to follow campaign financing and advertising rules ahead of the vote. Candidate nominations open September 1st, campaigning starts September 19th, and general voting day is October 17th. Voters have until August 18th to register with Elections BC, although they can still register through their local government before casting a ballot.
0: Coast weather.
1: There's in Kitimat a yellow heat warning in effect, getting up to a high of 32 degrees. Could see some rain by this afternoon, possible thunderstorms as tonight you get down to a low of 15. Sunny tomorrow with a high of 13, and sunny on Thursday with a high of 27. In Prince Rupert, clearing up this morning, getting up to a high of 17 degrees tonight. Some clouds by midnight with a low of 10. Mix of sun and cloud tomorrow with a high of 17. The same on Thursday, also with a high of 17. 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
3: No, I'm not dancing. 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
0: Gotta love winter on Coast FM.

and it's the question of the day. Have you heard of Jimothy yet? He's the latest internet sensation, a raccoon out of Seattle who has short spine syndrome. And no, he is not AI. I've had multiple people tell me they thought he was AI. But, you know, in this time, it's good to be a little bit skeptical. He does look bizarre, though, and raccoons are already kind of weird-looking cats with hands. Now, Jimothy looks like he has no neck, so he's very compressed in a round body, which makes his legs also look abnormally long. But he has got quite the fan base. Lots of art being created of him. You can buy t-shirts. I like him. He looks like a weirdo, but he's thriving. So I'm going to root for this little trash panda. But because he's gone viral, it makes me think of all the other animals that have gone viral over the years. And I want to know your favorite celebrity animal. Give me a call. Defend your choice. 250-624-9686. You know, I have a friend who still loves Punch the Monkey. I believe Punch was famous this year as well. Stereo, The Watchmen, while I wait for your call on Coast.

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Declaration, Collective Soul. I like starting my day with some Collective Soul. Always makes me feel a little bit better going into the rest of it. Well, we're talking about the Chamber Golf Scramble that's coming up this Saturday, and the weather's looking okay. A mix of sun and cloud for the event this weekend. It's going to be 9 holes of golf. There's lots of prizes to be won, and delicious lunch provided by Chef Webb's Kitchen included in the entry fee, which is $125 per person or $400 per team of four. So if you can find some buddies, you're going to save a bit on that registration. And here's a really good part, especially if you think you can nab a hole in one. The Scramble is featuring a $50,000 hole in one contest. That's a lot of money up for grabs. You can register at rupertchamber.ca/events. More music coming up for you on Coast as we get ready to head into 7 o'clock in the news. It's Bachman Turner Overdrive with Hey You.

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1: Good morning, I'm Logan Flint. A heat warning is in effect for Terrace and Kitimat through tomorrow. Environment and Climate Change Canada says a ridge of high pressure will push daytime highs into the low 30s, while overnight temperatures will cool to the mid-teens. Officials warn the heat could increase health risks, especially for seniors, people with pre-existing medical conditions, and those living alone. The hot weather is expected to ease with a cooling trend later this week. Enbridge shined a big spotlight on what was an otherwise gloomy midsummer day in Prince George. Yesterday, the company started construction on its $4 billion Sunrise expansion project, which is expected to be completed by the end of 2028. Federal Minister for Energy and Natural Resources Tim Hodgson says a project of this magnitude shows that Canada is open for business.
2: Canada can build big things. Canada will build big things. And Canada is building big things today. Here in Prince George, construction is underway. Workers are on the site. Investment is flowing. And Canada is building again.
1: It will also create 2,500 jobs, including for local Indigenous communities, and generate $700 million in tax revenue to fund local roads, hospitals, and schools. Roughly 1,300 of those jobs will be local. Northern Health tallied 9 drowning deaths in 2025. According to a report from the BC Coroner's Service, the North had the highest fatality rate out of all the health authorities in the province at 2.9 deaths per 100,000 people. 5 of those deaths were in the Northern Interior, which consists of Prince George, Quesnel, Burns Lake, and the Robson Valley. In BC, 93 water-related fatalities occurred last year, the lowest yearly total since 2021. Over the past decade, the Fraser River has seen the most accidental drownings with 48, followed by the Thompson River with 13. And BC's 2026 local election season is underway with the pre-campaign period now in effect. Elections BC is reminding candidates and advertisers to follow campaign financing and advertising rules ahead of the vote. Candidate nominations open September 1st, campaigning starts September 19th, and general voting day is October 17th. Voters have until August 18th to register with Elections BC, although they can still register through their local government before casting a ballot.
0: Coast weather.
1: Terrace and Kitimat, a yellow heat warning in effect, getting up to a high of 32 degrees. Could see some rain by this afternoon, possible thunderstorms as tonight you get down to a low of 15. Sunny tomorrow with a high of 13 and sunny on Thursday with a high of 27. And Prince Hubert clearing up this morning, getting up to a high of 17 degrees tonight. Some clouds by midnight with a low of 10. Mix of sun and cloud tomorrow with a high of 17. The same on Thursday, also with a high of 17. For Vista News, I'm Logan Flint.
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with Paula on Coast Mornings. We're just after 7 o'clock. It's 7:07. That was Human League. Don't You Want Me, bringing us into the new hour. A lot more great music where that came from as well. Some U2 coming up. We got Heart and Stone Temple Pilots. As well this hour, birthdays. If you have anyone you want to wish a happy special birthday to over the radio, you can give me a call, 250-624-9686. And if you have anything else you want to talk about, you can call me at the studio as well, or to my text line, 250-638-2834. We got coming up right now, Big Wreck. It's The Oaf on Coast.

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beautiful day. It's you two on Coast Mornings. Good morning. You're hanging out with Paula. It's 717. And Northern Savings Credit Union and the Bulkley Valley Credit Union want to salute the leaders of tomorrow with the Wow Kid program. So if you know someone deserving, go to myprincerupertnow.com and you'll want to nominate them for the Wow Kid Award. 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It's coming up quick, not tomorrow, but the next Wednesday. We're already at the end of July. Wow, it's going by quickly, guys. What about love? We got Heart coming up next on Coast. Stick around. You're going to get the road and weather update after some Stone Temple Pilots.

Stone Temple Pilots on Coast. I'm Paula, and this is the Road and Weather Report at 7:24. In Haida Gwaii today, 14 degrees and sunny skies. Going to warm up to 22 today, and that sun sticking around. Clear sky this evening and 14 degrees. Over the next 2 days, highs of 20 and rain gathering in for the end of the week on Friday. In Prince Rupert this morning, 12 degrees and misty out there. Going to be 17 today with some periods of drizzle, only 30% chance. Then a few clouds this evening with a high of 10. Clearing skies for Wednesday and a high of 18. Cooling down a little bit for Thursday. Sunny skies and 16 degrees. Looking like some rain on Friday and a high of 14. If you're heading out the highway today, just out of Prince Rupert, there is some mowing going on for about 55 kilometers. And if you're going out past Terrace, no more construction until you get a little bit closer to Smithers. There's going to be some pothole repair. And then after Smithers, on the way to Prince George, there's a few construction areas. Just make sure you're paying attention to traffic signage. 7:30 news is coming up real quick here. After that, we're going to get birthdays. If you have someone you want to wish a very special happy birthday to over the radio, you can text me 250-638-2834. Again, that's 250-638-2834. Oh, Sherry, it's Steve Perry taking us into 7:30 on Coast.

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1: Good morning, I'm Logan Flint. A heat warning is in effect for Terrace and Kitimat through tomorrow. Environment and Climate Change Canada says a ridge of high pressure will push daytime highs into the low 30s, while overnight temperatures will cool to the mid-teens. Officials warn the heat could increase health risks, especially for seniors, people with pre-existing medical conditions, and those living alone. The hot weather is expected to ease with a cooling trend later this week. Enbridge shined a big spotlight on what was an otherwise gloomy midsummer day in Prince George. Yesterday, the company started construction on its $4 billion Sunrise expansion project, which is expected to be completed by the end of 2028. Federal Minister for Energy and Natural Resources Tim Hodgson says a project of this magnitude shows that Canada is open for business.
2: Canada can build big things. Canada will build big things. And Canada is building big things today. Here in Prince George, construction is underway. Workers are on the site. Investment is flowing. And Canada is building again.
1: It will also create 2,500 jobs, including for local Indigenous communities, and generate $700 million in tax revenue to fund local roads, hospitals, and schools. Roughly 1,300 of those jobs will be local. Northern Health tallied 9 drowning deaths in 2025. According to a report from the BC Coroner's Service, the North had the highest fatality rate out of all the health authorities in the province at 2.9 deaths per 100,000 people. 5 of those deaths were in the Northern Interior, which consists of Prince George, Quesnel, Burns Lake, and the Robson Valley. In BC, 93 water-related fatalities occurred last year, the lowest yearly total since 2021. Over the past decade, the Fraser River has seen the most accidental drownings with 48, followed by the Thompson River with 13. And BC's 2026 local election season is underway with the pre-campaign period now in effect. Elections BC is reminding candidates and advertisers to follow campaign financing and advertising rules ahead of the vote. Candidate nominations open September 1st, campaigning starts September 19th, and general voting day is October 17th. Voters have until August 18th to register with Elections BC, although they can still register through their local government before casting a ballot.
0: Coast weather.
1: There's in Kitimat a yellow heat warning in effect, getting up to a high of 32 degrees. Could see some rain by this afternoon, possible thunderstorms as tonight you get down to a low of 15. Sunny tomorrow with a high of 13, and sunny on Thursday with a high of 27. In Prince Rupert, clearing up this morning, getting up to a high of 17 degrees tonight. Some clouds by midnight with a low of 10. Mix of sun and cloud tomorrow with a high of 17. The same on Thursday, also with a high of 17. 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

Michael Jackson on 99.1 Coast FM, Prince Rupert soundtrack. You're hanging out with Paula. It's 7:37. And if it's your birthday today, happy birthday. You share the day with a Norwegian footballer, Erling Haaland, who turns 26 today. Everyone's favorite soccer player after the FIFA World Cup, of course, that came to an end just over this weekend with Spain winning. Unfortunately, Norway not making it past the quarterfinals, but after all this Haaland type, he got a song about him and everything. My favorite story still is him bringing home a taxidermied raccoon carrying an empty bottle of gin. That's this raccoon is carrying an empty bottle of gin, which his fans named. He asked his fans to name this raccoon. Its name is Row, or R-O-W, which stands for raccoon on wheels, but also a nod to Norway's Viking Row celebration. And honestly, I thought that was an AI raccoon, but funny, I didn't think that Jimothy was. Maybe don't let Jimothy and Haaland meet up. Actor Josh Harnett turns 48 today. He became known as a teen idol in the 90s after beginning his career in the TV series Cracker. He then went on to star in movies like Pearl Harbor and Black Hawk Down. He kind of went off the radar in the 2010s, but recently picking up roles in movies like Trap, Oppenheimer, and most recently Verity. And finally, Juno Temple turns 37 today, a British actress known for her role as Keely in Ted Lasso. She was also in the fifth season of the crime drama series Fargo, and that earned her a Primetime Emmy Award nomination as well as Golden Globe Award nomination for Ted Lasso. Coming up, it's Barney Bentall with Dooya. Happy birthday to them, and happy birthday to you.

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Rod Stewart, and you wear it well on Coast. Good morning. Happy Tuesday. Coming up, I got some spicy news for you after we hear some Chilliwack. Right now, it's Sheryl Crow with Every Day is a Winding Road on Coast.

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It's my girl, Gone, Gone, Gone on Coast Mornings. I'm Paulette, 756. And here's the spicy news for you. Chance's Grill, Prince Rupert, is holding a Feel the Burn chicken wing contest. It's spicy. There's 10 levels, actually 11 levels if you make it to the final round. And I feel like I could probably do the first five for sure, maybe seven. I don't know if I could make it all the way to the end, but feels like it's more about punching through that pain, you know, and so, like when someone's tickling your foot and you're trying really hard not to feel it. But back to the spicy chicken wing contest. Of course, there is going to be five rounds with 10 levels, six competitors per round. The winner of each of those rounds moving on to dun dun dun level 11, the final reckoning. Winner overall going to take home $300 cash. To register, you can message the Chance's Grill Prince Rupert Facebook page with your email and interest in signing up. It's going to start at 2:30 this Saturday. And maybe you just want to go to watch other people suffer. You don't necessarily have to sign up yourself. Only space for 30 participants. So if you're interested, put your name in now. Triumph, Follow Your Heart, going to take us into the 8 o'clock news. And stick around for 8:15 with my conversation with Naomi Vandermeer, who's talking about National Drowning Prevention Week this week. It's all on Coast.

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1: Good morning. I'm Logan Flint. A heat warning is in effect for Terrace and Kitimat through tomorrow. Environment and Climate Change Canada says a ridge of high pressure will push daytime highs into the low 30s, while overnight temperatures will cool to the mid-teens. Officials warn the heat could increase health risks, especially for seniors, people with pre-existing medical conditions, and those living alone. The hot weather is expected to ease with a cooling trend later this week. Enbridge shined a big spotlight on what was an otherwise gloomy midsummer day in Prince George. Yesterday, the company started construction on its $4 billion Sunrise expansion project, which is expected to be completed by the end of 2028. Federal Minister for Energy and Natural Resources Tim Hodgson says a project of this magnitude shows that Canada is open for business.
2: Canada can build big things. Canada will build big things. And Canada is building big things today. Here in Prince George, construction is underway. Workers are on a site. Investment is flowing. And Canada is building again.
1: It will also create 2,500 jobs, including for local Indigenous communities, and generate $700 million in tax revenue to fund local roads, hospitals, and schools. Roughly 1,300 of those jobs will be local. Northern Health tallied 9 drowning deaths in 2025. According to a report from the BC Coroner's Service, the North had the highest fatality rate out of all the health authorities in the province at 2.9 deaths per 100,000 people. 5 of those deaths were in the Northern Interior, which consists of Prince George, Quesnel, Burns Lake, and the Robson Valley. In BC, 93 water-related fatalities occurred last year, the lowest yearly total since 2021. Over the past decade, the Fraser River has seen the most accidental drownings with 48, followed by the Thompson River with 13. And BC's 2026 local election season is underway with the pre-campaign period now in effect. Elections BC is reminding candidates and advertisers to follow campaign financing and advertising rules ahead of the vote. Candidate nominations open September 1st, campaigning starts September 19th, and general voting day is October 17th. Voters have until August 18th to register with Elections BC, although they can still register through their local government before casting a ballot.
0: Coast weather.
1: Terrace and Kitimat, a yellow heat warning in effect, getting up to a high of 32 degrees. Could see some rain by this afternoon, possible thunderstorms as tonight you get down to a low of 15. Sunny tomorrow with a high of 13, and sunny on Thursday with a high of 27. And Prince Hubert clearing up this morning, getting up to a high of 17 degrees tonight. Some clouds by midnight with a low of 10. Mix of sun and cloud tomorrow with a high of 17. The same on Thursday, also with a high of 17. For Vista News, I'm Logan Flint.
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is a battlefield. Happy Tuesday. Good morning. We're at 8:08 currently on Coast Mornings. Coming up this hour, I'm having a conversation with Naomi Vandermeer, senior lifeguard at the Earl Ma Aquatic Center. And we're talking about how the Recreation Center is celebrating or recognizing drowning prevention this week. Goes on from July 19th to this Friday, July 25th. They got some stuff going on down there this week. We'll find that out at about 8:18. Right now, it's Grand Funk Railroad, Some Kind of Wonderful.

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0: having about a sunny weather here in Prince Rupert, and that might mean heading to the lake, but are you staying safe out there? It's National Drowning Prevention Week at the Earl Ma Aquatic Center, and here to tell me all about it is lifeguard Naomi Vandermeer. How's it going today, Naomi?
1: Really good, thank you.
0: Can you tell me about what the pool has going on for Drowning Prevention Week?
1: Absolutely. So I'll just start with a bit of a background on what National Drowning Prevention Week is for the people that don't know. So July 19th to the 25th is National Drowning Prevention Week 2026. National Drowning Prevention Week is a public awareness campaign put on by the Life Saving Society each year to build community and media support for the drowning prevention cause. This year, Prince Rupert Recreation teamed up with Prince Rupert Port Authority to promote the week-long event. They will be set up in the lobby of the Earl Ma Aquatic Center on Wednesday, July 22nd from 1 p.m. to 3 p.m., doing life jacket fitting and other activities. Prince Rupert Port Authority has kindly donated free swim child swim vouchers for those that try the Swim to Survive Challenge. Paula, do you know what the Swim to Survive Challenge is?
0: Nope, tell me about it.
1: The Swim to Survive Challenge standard is a minimum national standard of swimming skill for all children. It defines the essential minimum skills required to survive an unexpected fall into deep water. There are three parts to it. First, you roll into the deep water, then you tread water for 1 minute, and then you finish off the Swim to Survive Challenge by swimming 50 meters continuously. So in our facility, we're allowing children to give the opportunity to wear a life jacket for the challenge, so that if you're not a strong swimmer, you can at least practice the skills. And at the end of the swim, they will receive a swim voucher, courtesy of the Prince Rupert Port Authority, as well as a certificate with their names on it. And other things that we're doing this year is we're asking local communities to go blue for National Drowning Prevention Week. So if your business has a light up front of house or lights that are public facing, we're asking you to light them blue for the week to help promote National Drowning Prevention Week. We've already got the Atlin Promenade over by the Port Authority building, and we have the Lesser Center lit up blue as well. And lastly, keep your eyes on our Facebook page, Prince Rupert Recreation, for daily messages related to water safety. And if you plan on going near the water, keep safe.
0: What are your top safety tips for being on in and around the water, Naomi?
1: I always wear a life jacket. I'm an avid paddler, so I'm always wearing a life jacket, never keeping it stashed or stored. I boat sober, and I plan ahead for any sort of weather.
0: I'm a good swimmer. Do I still need to worry about my safety in the water?
1: More than anything, because everything's unpredictable out there. The weather can change, circumstances change. Being prepared and being safe is the number one way to keep yourself in good shape.
0: Perfect tips. Okay, thank you for coming in today. I will be paying attention to those blue lights on the promenade and at the Lester Center. Highly recommend any other businesses that have that available, the blue lights, to put them up. And thank you for coming in today, Naomi.
1: Thank you so much, Paula.
0: That was my conversation with Naomi Vandermeer, Senior Lifeguard at the Earl Ma Aquatic Center. To stay up to date on what they have going on throughout this National Drowning Prevention Week, you can go to their Facebook page, Prince Rupert Recreation, where they will be posting daily safety tips.

and Coast FM, Prince Rupert's soundtrack. I'm Paula. It's 8:26. Good morning, and you've made it to the road and weather report. In Haida Gwaii today, 15 degrees and sunny skies this morning. Going to warm up to 22 and mainly sunny today, cooling off to 14 tonight with clear skies. Sunny skies into Wednesday and Thursday with highs of 20 and some rain going into the end of the week. In Prince Rupert this morning, 12 degrees and cloudy out there. Going to be 17 today with a little bit of drizzle throughout the day. 10 degrees and a few clouds tonight. Clearing skies for Wednesday and a high of 18 and cooling off a little bit for Thursday with sunny skies and 16 degrees. Some rain for Friday. If you're heading out on the highway today, there is some mowing going on starting at the Port Edward turnoff for about 55 kilometers along Highway 16. Not too much more going on towards Terrace, but if you're going a little bit farther, maybe out to Smithers or Prince George, there is some pothole repair going on just before Smithers there, and out to PG, there is construction all along Highway 16, so make sure you're just paying attention to the road signs and watching for workers out on the road. You know, be respectful out there. Coming up, it's Blink 182, What's My Age Again, as we get ready to head into the 8:30 news. Stick around for the weird holiday of the day.

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1: Good morning. I'm Logan Flint. A heat warning is in effect for Terrace and Kitimat through tomorrow. Environment and Climate Change Canada says a ridge of high pressure will push daytime highs into the low 30s, while overnight temperatures will cool to the mid-teens. Officials warn the heat could increase health risks, especially for seniors, people with pre-existing medical conditions, and those living alone. The hot weather is expected to ease with a cooling trend later this week. Enbridge shined a big spotlight on what was an otherwise gloomy midsummer day in Prince George. Yesterday, the company started construction on its $4 billion Sunrise expansion project, which is expected to be completed by the end of 2028. Federal Minister for Energy and Natural Resources Tim Hodgson says a project of this magnitude shows that Canada is open for business.
2: Canada can build big things. Canada will build big things. And Canada is building big things today. Here in Prince George, construction is underway. Workers are on the site. Investment is flowing. And Canada is building again.
1: It will also create 2,500 jobs, including for local Indigenous communities, and generate $700 million in tax revenue to fund local roads, hospitals, and schools. Roughly 1,300 of those jobs will be local. Northern Health tallied 9 drowning deaths in 2025. According to a report from the BC Coroner's Service, the North had the highest fatality rate out of all the health authorities in the province at 2.9 deaths per 100,000 people. 5 of those deaths were in the Northern Interior, which consists of Prince George, Quesnel, Burns Lake, and the Robson Valley. In BC, 93 water-related fatalities occurred last year, the lowest yearly total since 2021. Over the past decade, the Fraser River has seen the most accidental drownings with 48, followed by the Thompson River with 13. And BC's 2026 local election season is underway with the pre-campaign period now in effect. Elections BC is reminding candidates and advertisers to follow campaign financing and advertising rules ahead of the vote. Candidate nominations open September 1st, campaigning starts September 19th, and general voting day is October 17th. Voters have until August 18th to register with Elections BC, although they can still register through their local government before casting a ballot.
0: Coast weather.
1: There is in Kitimat a yellow heat warning in effect, getting up to a high of 32 degrees. Could see some rain by this afternoon, possible thunderstorms as tonight you get down to a low of 15. Sunny tomorrow with a high of 13, and sunny on Thursday with a high of 27. In Prince Rupert, clearing up this morning, getting up to a high of 17 degrees tonight. Some clouds by midnight with a low of 10. Mix of sun and cloud tomorrow with a high of 17. The same on Thursday, also with a high of 17. For Vista News, I'm Logan Flint.
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Coast Mornings. I'm Paula, it's 8:36 and we're talking about National Junk Food Day. It's the weird holiday of the day. Listen, it's still the beginning of the week. Sometimes you need a little pick-me-up. 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We used to have chips and dip for dinner sometimes as a kid, especially for movie nights on Friday. Kind of what we did instead of Pizza Fridays, I guess. Best combo for me for chips and dip, sour cream and onion chips. You got to get the Ripley kind with Philadelphia herbs and spice dip. 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What is your favorite junk food? 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You know, you can give me a call at 250-624-9686. Again, that's 250-624-9686. I would love to try some of your junk food combination suggestions. Coming up, it's Money Honey, State of Shock on Coast. You know, I had a friend growing up who really liked goldfish and cream cheese.

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99.1 Coast FM, Prince Rupert soundtrack. You're hanging out with Paula, and this is This Week in Rupert. Today, Tuesday, July 21st, there's a cruise ship in town. That does mean the container market is open from 9 to 5. Watch for extra pedestrians around town. Next cruise ship is in on Monday. And there's karaoke at Moby tonight at 10 o'clock. On Wednesday, the Prince Rupert Port Authority is at the swimming pool from 1 to 3, where they're helping host the Swim to Survive, and that's aimed primarily at children. It's in honor of National Drowning Prevention Week, which is on this week. Adults should also be able to see if they can do the challenge, too. You have to be able to roll into deep water and orient yourself. Tread water for 1 minute and then swim 50 meters to the nearest point of safety. To participate, all you have to do is show up to the Earl Maw Aquatic Center. Then also on Wednesday, free French classes starting at 5 o'clock. It's at 125 Marketplace. That's the Hecate Street building. It's on the third floor. On Friday, there's karaoke at Port City Spirit starting at 9 o'clock. And finally, busy day in Prince Rupert on Saturday. It's the annual Chamber Charity Golf Scramble from 9 a.m. to 1 with a $50,000 hole-in-one contest. You want to go for the golf, go for the community, and registration fee is $125 per person or $400 per team. 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And finally, Feel the Burn Hot Wing Challenge at Chances Casino at 2:30. Winner gets $300. You must register, and there is only room for 30 participants. Register by messaging the Chances Grill Facebook page with your email and stating your interest. That's This Week in Rupert. Coming up, more music to take us into 9 o'clock. It's I'm Still Searching, Glass Tiger on Coast.

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1: Good morning. I'm Logan Flint. A heat warning is in effect for Terrace and Kitimat through tomorrow. Environment and Climate Change Canada says a ridge of high pressure will push daytime highs into the low 30s, while overnight temperatures will cool to the mid-teens. Officials warn the heat could increase health risks, especially for seniors, people with pre-existing medical conditions, and those living alone. The hot weather is expected to ease with a cooling trend later this week. Enbridge shined a big spotlight on what was an otherwise gloomy midsummer day in Prince George. Yesterday, the company started construction on its $4 billion Sunrise expansion project, which is expected to be completed by the end of 2028. Federal Minister for Energy and Natural Resources Tim Hodgson says a project of this magnitude shows that Canada is open for business.
2: Canada can build big things. Canada will build big things. And Canada is building big things today. Here in Prince George, construction is underway. Workers are on the site. Investment is flowing. And Canada is building again.
1: It will also create 2,500 jobs, including for local Indigenous communities, and generate $700 million in tax revenue to fund local roads, hospitals, and schools. Roughly 1,300 of those jobs will be local. Northern Health tallied 9 drowning deaths in 2025. According to a report from the BC Coroner's Service, the North had the highest fatality rate out of all the health authorities in the province at 2.9 deaths per 100,000 people. 5 of those deaths were in the Northern Interior, which consists of Prince George, Quesnel, Burns Lake, and the Robson Valley. In BC, 93 water-related fatalities occurred last year, the lowest yearly total since 2021. Over the past decade, the Fraser River has seen the most accidental drownings with 48, followed by the Thompson River with 13. And BC's 2026 local election season is underway with the pre-campaign period now in effect. Elections BC is reminding candidates and advertisers to follow campaign financing and advertising rules ahead of the vote. Candidate nominations open September 1st, campaigning starts September 19th, and general voting day is October 17th. Voters have until August 18th to register with Elections BC, although they can still register through their local government before casting a ballot.
0: Coast weather.
1: There is in Kitimat a yellow heat warning in effect, getting up to a high of 32 degrees. Could see some rain by this afternoon, possible thunderstorms as tonight you get down to a low of 15. Sunny tomorrow with a high of 13 and sunny on Thursday with a high of 27. In Prince Rupert, clearing up this morning, getting up to a high of 17 degrees tonight. Some clouds by midnight with a low of 10. Mix of sun and cloud tomorrow with a high of 17. The same on Thursday, also with a high of 17. For Vista News, I'm Logan Flint.
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taking us into 9 o'clock, our last hour together on the show. Lots of great music to get you started in your workday. We got some Amanda Marshall, The Killers, and The Odds joining us today. Right now, it's Heroes, David Bowie.

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You're hanging out with Paula, and we love local on this station, and we want to get the word out about your events that you have going on around town with Coast FM's community calendar. 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

Wing Chung on the river on 99.1 Coast FM, Prince Rupert's soundtrack. You're hanging out with Paula. It's 9:35. We got lots of Marvel movies still in the makings for those of you who are still loving Marvel. Just recently, the Avengers Doomsday trailer released and still showcasing Robert Downey Jr. as Dr. Doom. Kind of weird for them to bring him back. I wonder how they're going to incorporate that into the movie. So the trailer featuring several returning characters, including Chris Evans as Steve Rogers, which is Captain America, Chris Hemsworth as Thor, and Rebecca Rumigan reprising her role as Mystique, marking her return to the franchise after nearly 20 years. Now, key moments in the trailer highlight Dr. Doom's formidable power, showing he can effortlessly stop Thor's attacks and suggesting he poses a significant threat to the Avengers. That film is set to premiere in theaters on December 18th and is directed by Joe and Anthony Russo, who also directed Avengers Infinity War and Endgame. So maybe there's something going for this movie here. Of course, Marvel also has another movie coming out at the end of the month. It is Spider-Man. And I'm still curious to see what role Sadie Sink is playing. They're keeping her role very secret. I guess you'll find that out on July 31st when it releases, though lots of rumors saying she is playing Jean Grey. You'll have to find out if that's true by watching the movie. Just you won't be able to do it here. You'll have to go up to Terrace. Closer to the Heart. Rush coming up on Coast.

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I Get Weak on 99.1 Coast FM, Prince Rupert soundtrack. You're hanging out with Paula. It's 9:44. I've got good news for coffee drinkers this morning. Are you on your second cup already? Well, you can have three more because the latest research coming out saying that up to 5 8-ounce cups of caffeinated coffee per day is safe for most adults. So that's about 400 milligrams of caffeine. However, higher amounts contained in things like energy drinks, not so great. And they're also saying that caffeine in different types of beverages like pop or different forms of caffeine isn't the same. So this is specifically for that caffeine in your 8-ounce cup of coffee. You can have five cups with no real disadvantages and even maybe the possibility of some benefits to your health for some individuals. Again, everybody's different. Lips of an Angel coming up. It's Hinder on Coast.

and Baby Ran on Coast Mornings. It's 9:54. You've been hanging out with Paula. We're closing in on 10 o'clock, which does mean that's a wrap for me today. Thank you for hanging out with me from 6 until 10. I will be back tomorrow with more music, laughs, and local events, though it's my last day this week. I am away over the weekend for a wedding and into next week as well, but you will get some Steve Little in the mornings to carry you through your morning. I hope you have an amazing day today. It looks like it's going to stay cloudy throughout the day, but you know, that's okay because it's still going to be warm, high of 17 degrees out there. David going to carry you into the rest of your morning and past your lunch hour. I am leaving you with some Lenny Kravitz. It's American Woman here on Coast.

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Lady Peace is anybody home here on Coast FM. Good morning, happy Tuesday. My name's David, and well, I want to bring you some great music to really make your day special. I got Coldplay, Depeche Mode, Earth, Wind, and Fire, so many of your favorites on the way after this legendary song from CCR. 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

Billy Joel, We Didn't Start the Fire on Coast FM. My name's David, and today is National Junk Food Day, which is devoted to food that's, you know, mostly devoid of nutritional value. High in fat, sugar, and salt, probably highly processed, and you eat it in large amounts and it'll impact your energy levels, probably negatively. It's not going to do any favors for your waistline or your heart or many other health problems, and can even mess with your head and your emotions. So the term junk food itself, the actual origin of the term isn't quite clear. It's thought to either date back to the early 50s, although some people say that Michael F. Jacobson of the Center of Science and Public Interest coined the term in the 70s. But regardless, junk food's a pretty big piece of culture, and not just American culture. Of course, we all make the joke that Americans, all they do is eat burgers, and that's, you know, kind of like all they can think about. But every culture's got junk food. I mean, we have poutine. We've got bear claws. We've got all sorts of things that really aren't that healthy when you actually think about them. But, you know, when you cook a lot of things that would be classified as junk food at home, like your fast food burger or tacos, burritos, fried chicken, there's a lot of things you can make yourself and make them a lot healthier. Like, first thing that pops into mind is air frying a lot of things is a lot healthier than frying something in a cooking oil. And you can do things like make a burger at home yourself. You know, make a lean patty versus the one that's just dripping with saturated fat you'd get at a restaurant. You can make your own tacos, your own burritos. There's a lot of things you can do yourself with more natural, fresher ingredients, less fat, less salt, especially. And you can end up maybe reclassifying your favorite junk food into your favorite normal food. So I'd say that's the best way to celebrate today, because honestly, Junk Food Day is pretty open to interpretation. I say try to remake your favorite junk food as healthy and tasty as possible. Because honestly, when you start cooking stuff yourself and you figure out exactly how you like it, well, you're going to go get that same thing at a fast food joint or a restaurant and kind of wish you were at home eating the version you can make yourself.

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Marianas Trench with Desperate Measures, bringing us into the 11 o'clock hour on your Tuesday morning here on Coast FM. My name's David, and I've got even more awesome music coming up for you. Billy Ocean, Counting Crows and Kiss, that's all on the way for you. After No Doubt, It's My Life. It's all right here on Coast FM, Prince Rupert's soundtrack.

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Kiss shouted out loud on Coast FM. My name's David, and the Northern Savings Credit Union and Bulkley Valley Credit Union want to salute tomorrow's leaders with the WOW Kid program. 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

Kings of Leon, use somebody here on Coast FM. My name's David, and if you're someone who wears contact lenses, well, this story from the UK is a sobering reminder of why you really need to be careful with them, because a woman could be going permanently blind after making what really seems like a pretty innocent mistake with her contact lenses and washing her face. So we'll talk about that after some more music. 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

The Georgia Satellites. Keep your hands to yourself on Coast FM. My name's David, and this is a crazy story, and unfortunately not in the fun way, and it's a bit of a reminder as to why you need to be careful with contact lenses. A woman in the UK, just made a pretty innocent mistake with her contacts and might be going permanently blind because of it. Well, the trouble started after she fell headfirst into a wheelbarrow filled with dirt and water while cleaning out horse stables, and immediately went to wash herself and her face because, you know, covered in mud, obviously you're going to do that, and she did it with tap water, which, you know, is fine. The problem is, she did not remove her contacts until later that evening. Well, just 4 days later, she began losing vision and experiencing excruciating pain in her right eye. She went to her doctor, they referred her to the hospital, and she was diagnosed with encephalomyelitis keratitis, or keratitis pertaining to the cornea, which she very likely caught from her tap water rinse. And also, just to add insult to injury here, had a separate fungal infection of the cornea caught probably from her accidental mud bath. Encephalomyelitis, they're a group of free-living amoeba commonly found in water, dirt, and soil, and is usually completely harmless to people. The problem is, if it reaches your eye, it can make a cozy home inside your cornea, you know, the transparent and protective covering of the eye. And if it's not treated properly, that can cause severe pain and permanently damage your cornea. Now, it can happen to anyone, but predominantly affects people who wear contacts because those contact lenses are kind of like a sponge and they trap amoeba up against your cornea and can also cause micro tears, making it easier for amoeba to establish an infection. It is pretty rare, to be fair, but 93% of those rare cases do involve contact lens wearers. Unfortunately, even after treatment that started in February, her symptoms continued to worsen. The parasite had caused a perforation or tear in her cornea. In fact, they even temporarily sewed her right eyelid closed to help the cornea heal. Oh man, she has to take eye drops every 2 hours and will probably need a donor cornea to have improvement in her right eye. And because of this infection, that can't happen for probably years. So, the lesson here, remove contact lenses before any water activities, as simple as taking a shower or even swimming, and make sure you thoroughly wash your hands before you handle contacts, clean your contact lens case with solution, and do not rinse or store your contacts in water. And don't wear them for more than 16 hours, and don't sleep with them, and you should be okay.

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1: Good afternoon, I'm Ada McCloskey. LNG Canada is seeking provincial approval to temporarily increase routine flaring at its Kitimat export facility. The company says the temporary increase would help manage startup challenges while longer-term improvements are made to the flare system, including replacing a flare tip and repairing equipment. LNG Canada says updated air quality modeling found the proposal is not expected to materially change ground-level air quality in the Kitimat airshed. The proposal is now under review by the BC Energy Regulator. A heat warning is in effect for Terrace and Kitimat through Wednesday. Environment Canada says a ridge of high pressure will push daytime highs into the low 30s, while overnight temperatures will cool to the mid-teens. Officials warn the heat could increase health risks, especially for seniors, people with pre-existing medical conditions, and those living alone. The hot weather is expected to ease with a cooling trend later this week. U.S. President Donald Trump is slapping 50% tariffs on some Canadian goods like hockey sticks, wine, and cement. He says it's in response to the, quote, discriminatory treatment of American products like the U.S. booze ban by all but two of the provinces and territories. The White House says from March 2025 through this past February, Canadian imports of U.S. alcoholic beverages dropped by about 81% or $582 million compared to the same period in 2024-25. The new tariffs are set to take effect in 30 days. A new Made in Northern BC app is providing British Columbians and Albertans a one-stop shop for wildfire information. Jeff Parr, a native of Dawson Creek, BC, has spent the last year building Wildfire Ready, a free bilingual app that compiles wildfire-related information from official sources such as wildfire information, road closures, and more. Parr says he built the app to help make it easier to find important information.
2: The information existed, but it was just scattered across too many places. People were doing the assembly themselves at the worst possible moments.
1: Parr says the app isn't intended to replace official sources, but to compile the information from those sources into one place.
0: Coast weather.
1: In Terrace and Kitimat, sunny skies early this afternoon will give way to a mix of sun and cloud, with a 30% chance of showers later in the day and a risk of thunderstorms over the ridges as temperatures climb to a high of 33. Tonight, expect partly cloudy skies with a 30% chance of showers early this evening and a risk of thunderstorms over the ridges before clearing overnight with a low of 16. Over in Prince Rupert, clouds will clear this afternoon with a high of 16. Tonight, clear skies will give way to increasing cloudiness after midnight, with fog patches developing and a low of 10. For Vista News, I'm Ada McCloskey.
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0: The Tragically Hip with Bob Cajun here on Coast FM. My name's David. It's just after 12 o'clock on your Tuesday afternoon, and well, hopefully you're tucking into something good for lunch, but just make sure to leave a little corner of your plate open for a helping of great music. I've got Kelly Clarkson, ZZ Top, Alanis Morissette, and so many more of your favorites coming up, like this song from Supertramp. It's Goodbye Stranger on Coast FM, Prince Rupert's soundtrack.
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Edie Brickell and the New Bohemians, What I Am on Coast FM. My name's David, and finally, we have a proper trailer for Avengers Doomsday, with a ton of clips from the movie, and, man, a vast range of heroes who are going to be showing up in December. So we're going to talk a bit about what that trailer showed off after some more music. Here's Prism with Armageddon on Coast FM.

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Simple Minds, Don't You Forget About Me on Coast FM. My name's David, and man, Marvel really doesn't waste any time in their first proper trailer for Avengers Doomsday, which you should go watch if you haven't seen it yet. So it starts off with a dusty sign for Xavier's School for Gifted Children, and of course, Patrick Stewart as Professor X. Yes, the X-Men are finally in the MCU. And then, of course, we immediately see Dr. Doom and his extra pointy mask. Then, of course, it's the Fantastic Four heading into the Avengers base with Thor and Ant-Man, Bucky, and Falcon-y Captain America, and the Thunderbolts meeting Thor, Ant-Man, and Cap, and, of course, the Fantastic Four are there. This is, again, just to really prove that Doomsday is about everybody getting together. Next, we're off to Wakanda. If you forgot about everybody there, well, we get our first glimpse of James Marsden's return to Cyclops. We see Shang-Chi fighting Channing Tatum's Gambit, Loki at the TVA, Mystique turning into Yelena Belova, and even Ian McKellen as an ancient Magneto. There's a bunch more encounters, Thor even attempting to fight Doom, and we even see beardy Chris Evans returning as the original Captain America. Now, we don't see Robert Downey Jr.'s face, and I am curious if that's going to play out when the movie arrives. Like, will he demask Darth Vader-like and set up for next year's Avengers Secret Wars? Well, I guess we'll find out in 5 months. But me as honestly more of a DC fan, even I got to admit, this does look pretty cool. I'm pretty excited for it. I haven't been excited for anything Avengers in a long time.

Avril Lavigne with Complicated, bringing us into the 1 o'clock hour on your Tuesday afternoon here on Coast FM. My name's David, and coming up, I've got even more great music for your Tuesday afternoon. From the Stray Cats, Sublime, I got some War coming up, all after Boston with More Than a Feeling. It's all right here on Coast FM, Prince Rupert's soundtrack.

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Sublime with Santeria here on Coast FM. 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

One Republican Timbaland apologize on Coast FM. My name's David, and I swear you can do anything and make it into a world record, which I think was proved by a serial world record breaker from Germany beating the record for popping balloons with a plunger. Sure. Anyway, we'll talk about that after some more music. Rock and Hide, I Will, on Coast FM.

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Foreigner with Urgent here on Coast FM. My name's David, and serial Guinness World Record breaker Andrei Oroltov has taken the Guinness World Record for the most balloons popped with a plunger in 30 seconds from American Kevin Dane, who set the record last year. Yeah, apparently there's a world record for popping balloons with a toilet plunger, because I guess why wouldn't there be, right? Well, it sounds like it's a lot of fun, and Oroltov said that he really enjoys attempting unusual and entertaining records, and this one really made him smile, because it's as much fun to actually do it as it is to watch somebody bend over with a toilet plunger and pop a bunch of balloons. And he said that he's always really enjoyed the balloon world records, and he just knew he had to give it a try. Managing to pop 60 balloons in just 30 seconds, smashing the record, which was set at 23 last year. Although Oroltov says he thinks there's still room to improve his record. Well, if you have a toilet plunger, presumably one you haven't used on your toilet, and a whole lot of balloons, well, there's your challenge. See if you can beat Andrei Oroltov before he beats his own record.

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Strokes with Nelly Fatello and Powerless. I'm Steve Little. Good afternoon. We're up here on the coast. In a moment, music from a band called Skrip. But right now, you recognize this. 1979, Don't Bring Me Down, ELO, and 99.1, Prince Rupert.

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6: Ooh, hey, hey. Oh, while we're living in.

Retro Insanity and Jamiroquai right here on the coast. I'm Steve Little. Well, highs today at the Digger Island Airport, looking at a high of 19 under, well, I guess for the most part, sunny skies. Right now, it's 17 degrees, where the streets have no name, and you too, right here on the coast.

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It's now 2:36 in sports. The Rays blew the Blue Jays out 7-1 yesterday. Again, the Rays and the Jays are face-to-face at 4 o'clock, first pitch. Here's Innocence, Our Lady Peace, right here on the coast.

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Victory Day and Tom Cochran. Before that, Friday, I'm in love. Tuesday, I hope you're in love. I'm Steve Little. We are here up on the coast. The All-American Rejects coming up. But first, Tiny Dancer, Elton John on the coast.

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on the coast in a moment. Eddie Vedder steps in, but first, Don't Stop Believing. It's Journey here on the coast. It's now 3:19.

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4: At My Prince Rupert Now.

Elegant Park right here on the coast. 331. Under sunny skies in Prince Rupert. Now it's 19 at the Digby Island Airport. And we've reached our high, as the weatherman has said. Sunny conditions will continue one day in your life. 5440. Prince Rupert soundtrack.

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AC/DC Back in Black from 1980. It's now 3:40. Jays play this afternoon, 4 o'clock, taking on the Rays, trying to get some revenge from the game yesterday. They're blown out 7-1. We'll see what happens later today. They were kind of blown wide open. Here's Big Rec on the coast.

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1: Good afternoon. I'm Logan Flint. LNG Canada is seeking provincial approval to temporarily increase routine flaring at its Kitimat export facility. The company says the temporary increase would help manage startup challenges while longer-term improvements are made to the flaring system, including replacing a flare tip and repairing equipment. LNG Canada says updated air quality monitoring found the proposal is not expected to materially change ground-level air quality in the Kitimat airshed. The proposal is now under review by the BC Energy Regulator. A new Made in Northern BC app is providing British Columbians and Albertans a one-stop shop for wildfire information. Jeff Parr, a native of Dawson Creek, has spent the last year building Wildfire Ready, a free bilingual app that compiles wildfire-related information from official sources such as wildfire information, road closures, and more. Parr says he built the app to help make it easier to find important information.
2: The information existed, but it was just scattered across too many places. People are doing the assembly themselves at the worst possible moment.
1: Parr says the app isn't intended to replace official sources, but to compile the information from those sources into one place. Canada's premiers are being called on to champion tax relief and internal trade reform at their Council of the Federation meeting. The provincial and territorial leaders are gathering in Prince Edward Island this week. From global trade uncertainty, rising costs to weak consumer demand, the Canadian Federation of Independent Business says their members across the country are under mounting pressure from every angle. Officials say that's led to an entrepreneurial drought with small business exits outpacing entries for three consecutive quarters. They say governments that want a stronger, more resilient economy must put small business priorities at the center of their agenda. U.S. President Donald Trump is slapping a 50% tariff on some Canadian goods like hockey sticks, wine, and cement. He says it's in response to the, quote, discriminatory treatment of American products like the U.S. booze ban by all but two of the provinces and territories. The White House says from March 2025 through this past February, Canadian imports of U.S. alcoholic beverages dropped by about 81% or $582 million compared to the same period in 2024-25. The new tariffs are set to take effect in 30 days. And Tim Hortons is thanking Canadians for raising $12.7 million on Camp Day on Wednesday of last week. 100% of the proceeds from hot and iced coffee sales that day go to Tim Hortons Foundation camps to help underserved youth reach their full potential. Officials say this year's results are about more than dollars raised. They represent thousands of acts of kindness and a commitment to supporting young people. In the last 35 years, nearly $288 million has been raised, sending nearly 350,000 underserved youth to Tim's camps.
0: Coast weather.
1: In Terrace and Kitimat, a yellow heat warning in effect. Tonight, getting down to a low of 16 degrees, could see some rain and thunderstorms here and there. Tomorrow, sunny with a high of 30. Also sunny on Thursday with a high of 28, with rain on Friday with a high of 19. In Prince Rupert tonight, could see some fog as you get down to a low of 10 degrees. Tomorrow, relatively clear with a high of 18. Sunny on Thursday with a high of 16, rain on Friday with a high of 14. 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

Bad's a band that was here in the Northwest not that long ago, and I don't know their big hit. I'm Steve Little. Let's continue. Here are the Stones going back to the 60s and Paint It Black on the coast.

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If This Is It. I'm Steve Little, Brian Wilson, the Baron Kelly Ladies are coming up, but right now, Feels Like Tonight and Daltrey. Right here on the coast.

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1: I'm Ellis Ross, your Member of Parliament for Skeena-Buncton Valley. 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

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Nice to have you along. Coming up in a minute, we've got Michael Jackson. But right now, it's A Heart of Gold and Neil Young, 99.1 Prince Rupert.

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1: Good afternoon. I'm Logan Flint. LNG Canada is seeking provincial approval to temporarily increase routine flaring at its Kitimat export facility. The company says the temporary increase would help manage startup challenges while longer-term improvements are made to the flaring system, including replacing a flare tip and repairing equipment. LNG Canada says updated air quality monitoring found the proposal is not expected to materially change ground-level air quality in the Kitimat airshed. The proposal is now under review by the BC Energy Regulator. A new Made in Northern BC app is providing British Columbians and Albertans a one-stop shop for wildfire information. Jeff Parr, a native of Dawson Creek, has spent the last year building Wildfire Ready, a free bilingual app that compiles wildfire-related information from official sources such as wildfire information, road closures, and more. Parr says